What's up, baby? Come here. 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And I know you like it soft. Are you ready? I love the way my body feels next to yours. 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

0: 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I love you anyway.
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0: And I'm still gonna be here for you till my dying day, babe. Right now, I'm just in so much pain, babe.

DJ Hammond live from LBV City. Never tell us about petty paper, better sexual paper.